0: booing kazooing. And our favorite bear named Yogi.
1: Hey, boo boo boo.

I've heard people say that too much of anything is not good for you, baby. But I don't know about that. As many times as we've loved and we've shared love and made love, it doesn't seem to me like it's enough. It's just not enough, baby.

It's hard to say that I'd rather stay awake when I'm asleep, because my dreams are bursting at the seams.

0: banker. Put your hands in the air. Give me all your money.
1: This is the story of my baker, the meanest cat from